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1: This is Nell, and it's time for another edition of Who's Right Way, as in Who's Right Way Computers. Today's the day that we get to talk a little bit about security cameras, because what we're doing here is all things technology.
2: It was talking about surveillance cameras. It was a really good example of why surveillance cameras are kind of nice to have.
1: Yeah.
2: He said he went and bought some cameras and put in himself. And he said, came home one day, and they had just done much construction work, and the yard was all, like, you know, mud and everything still. He said, there's a bunch of footprints across the yard. He's like, who walked across my yard? So he says, I go pull the cameras up, and I'm looking through them, and then eventually I find it, and I watch myself walk across the yard.
1: What's the moral to that story?
2: Well, it's a mix of things. So my favorite part with it is reminding people that you don't remember things the way you think you do.
1: Right.
2: And having cameras up is not always about preventing. It's much more about understanding what happened or identifying it. They're all about catching or whatever.
1: Okay. Well, when we're talking about cameras, what for someone who doesn't have cameras, say, I mean, is this something that you are, as an IT professional, recommending to people?
2: We get asked about this a lot, because a lot of people are going out and buying, you know, cameras from Sam's Club, Best Buy, or whatever,
1: right.
2: Amazon, and there's pros and cons to that. When we're helping people with identify a camera install, you have to think about, like, the privacy considerations of it. You know, is the camera looking into somebody else's yard? Sometimes if you put cameras in your house, well, not everyone walks in the house completely clothed all the time.
1: Precisely.
2: There are scenarios you got to be aware of. Can the camera see into the bathroom doorway? In some locations, there's also considerations on recording audio. You get into a legal gray area, so what you need to consult an actual lawyer on that. I'm not a lawyer, so I can't say this for certain by any means, but
1: no. In
2: some public spaces, you have to be aware of recording audio might be illegal.
1: Really?
2: Yes. And it changes state by state. So each state law has a difference on that.
1: Sure, sure.
2: To understand, when I have to consult lawyers, it's like single party versus two party. Single party basically means to understanding that if one person in the group knows you're being recorded, you're okay.
1: Right.
2: But if no one knows, it's illegal and it's considered eavesdropping.
1: Hmm.
2: It's tricky, but it's something that does come up on occasion quite a bit. I like the fact that people go out and they can get cameras, because there's a lot of usefulness in having them.
1: Mm-hmm.
2: We've had cases where, you know, where'd the tool go? You know, where'd the donation jar go? Well, it turns out that the person who took the donation jar forgot it in their car.
1: Right, exactly.
2: It's often very incident things and can quickly resolve a finger pointing scenario.
1: It's all, who walked across my yard? Oh, duh, it was me.
2: Yeah, kind of thing.
1: Do you guys install them yourselves? Can you do that?
2: Or? 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
1: Right.
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1: Right.
2: When it's like cameras through multiple buildings that aren't connected together, we'll help with that. 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
3: Lows dip down to about 56
4: tonight
3: under overcast skies.
4: Easterly winds 8 to 15 miles an hour.
3: Cloudy skies expected again tomorrow. High temperatures reach up to 79. Chance for storms tomorrow night. Lows around 58. Partly cloudy. Slight chance for showers Monday with highs in the low 80s. Bright sunshine Tuesday. I'm meteorologist Derek Kite on 104.7 KVIK. Right now, 77.

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4: Lows dip down to about 56.
5: Tonight, under overcast skies, easterly winds 8 to 15 miles an hour.
4: Cloudy skies expected again tomorrow. High temperatures reach up to 79. Chance for storms tomorrow night, lows around 58, partly cloudy. Slight chance for showers Monday, with highs in the low 80s, bright sunshine Tuesday. I'm meteorologist Derek Kite on 104.7 KVIK. Currently, it's 75 degrees.

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1: Fox News, I'm Angelo Bavaro. President Trump is still weighing a peace deal with Iran.
2: The White House says that the president will not make any deal unless it satisfies America's hard lines. And that, of course, the main one is that Iran cannot have a nuclear weapon.
1: Fox's Alex Hogan. New Jersey Governor Mikey Sherrill with a message for anti-ICE protesters today.
3: I urge those protesting outside of Delaney Hall to bring the temperature down.
1: Clashes with officers sometimes turning violent have been ongoing outside the Delaney Hall ICE detention facility.
4: On Friday, acting U.S. Attorney General Todd Blanche shared pictures of bloody wounds and bruises, announcing that one man had been charged for kicking and biting ICE agents.
1: Fox's C.B. Cotton, protesters allege poor conditions inside that facility. 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
9: The last time you had an appointment? 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
10: last
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10: fall,
9: in your...
10: You last did? Fall, you did? I try to go once a year, all whether right. I want to or not.
9: Yep. Well, at least you won't have to be checked for that hantavirus issue. 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
10: isn't
9: deal,
10: that
9: huh?
10: Crazy?
9: Yep.
10: Oh,
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10: my goodness.
9: Had to be embarked from the, of course, the cruise ship all anchored right. off the Canary Islands there over the weekend. As a precaution, all the canaries wore masks, huh. I understand, but...
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6: Cloudy skies expected tonight with a low of 56. Winds out of the east, 8 to 15 miles an hour. Overcast tomorrow. Daytime highs approaching 79. Chance of thunderstorms tomorrow night. Lows around 58. Slight chance for showers Monday. Highs level off around 81. 82. Bright sunshine expected Tuesday. I'm meteorologist Derek Height on 104.7 KVIK. Right now, it's 73 degrees.

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6: Cloudy skies expected tonight with a low of 56. Winds out of the east, 8 to 15 miles an hour. Overcast tomorrow, daytime highs approaching 79. Chance of thunderstorms tomorrow night, lows around 58. Slight chance for showers Monday, highs level off around 81. 82, bright sunshine expected Tuesday. I'm meteorologist Derek Kite on 104.7 KVIK. Right now, it's 73 degrees.

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7: Cloudy skies expected tonight with a low of 56. Winds out of the east, 8 to 15 miles an hour. Overcast tomorrow, daytime highs approaching 79. Chance of thunderstorms tomorrow night, lows around 58. Slight chance for showers Monday, highs level off around 81. 82, bright sunshine expected Tuesday. I'm meteorologist Derek Kite on 104.7 KVIK. Currently 70.

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6: Mainly cloudy skies tonight with a low of 56. Winds out of the east, 8 to 15 miles an hour.

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1: Fox News, I'm Angelo Bavaro. Still awaiting word from President Trump on a potential peace deal with Iran.
2: The president underscoring his demand that Iran can never possess a nuclear weapon. Iran laying out its demands, with the parliament national security leader saying this week. Iran wants, quote, the right to enrich uranium, possession of enriched uranium, authority over the Strait of Hormuz, and the removal of sanctions.
1: That is Fox's Alex Hogan. Anti-ICE protests continue outside New Jersey's Delaney Hall Detention Center. Local officials have now set up a protected protest zone with barricades. Governor Mikey Sherrill.
3: We had put them off for at least one night, but we did not have a lot of time.

0: And we knew that they were ready to engage in a way and clear out protesters.
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2: Hi, my name is Jill Brussi. 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
7: We didn't start the fire. 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
8: Mainly cloudy skies tonight with a low of 56. Winds out of the east, 8 to 15 miles an hour. High temperatures reach up to 79. Tomorrow, cloudy skies expected. Lows dip down to about 58. Tomorrow night, chance for storms. Slight chance of rain showers Monday. High of 81. 82, clear skies Tuesday. I'm meteorologist Derek Height on 104.7 KVIK. Currently 68.

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1: Cloudy skies expected tonight with a low of 56. East winds 8 to 15 miles an hour. 79 tomorrow. Partly cloudy tomorrow night. Chance of thunderstorms. Lowest level off around 58. Daytime highs approaching 81 Monday with a slight chance of rain showers. 82 bright sunshine Tuesday. I'm meteorologist Derek Kite on 104.7 KVIK. Right now, 66.
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0: I'm Chris DeMeo. Anti-ICE protests continue outside a detention center in New Jersey.
1: They have not been running this facility well. They have not been running it competently. They have been increasing tensions in a way that's not helpful to public safety. This is not what we believe in here in New Jersey. We are doing our job. We are keeping the public safe.
0: Governor Mikey Sherrill, Homeland Security denies the allegations that the facility is not well run. Six people were arrested Friday night after skirmishes with police. President Trump reacting after several artists pulled out of his America 250 concert series.
2: He's floated the idea of canceling the concert and giving a speech instead.
0: Fox's Alex Hogan at the White House. Nearly two dozen are dead after a truck carrying refugees flipped over in Afghanistan. A government spokesman says that the truck fell into a ditch. 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
4: Cloudy skies expected tonight with a low of 56. East winds 8 to 15 miles an hour. 79 tomorrow. Partly cloudy tomorrow night. Chance of thunderstorms. Lowest level off around 58. Daytime highs approaching 81 Monday with a slight chance of rain showers. 82, bright sunshine Tuesday. I'm meteorologist Derek Kite on 104.7 KVIK. Currently 64.

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5: Cloudy skies expected tonight with a low of 56. East winds 8 to 15 miles an hour. 79 tomorrow. Partly cloudy tomorrow night. Chance of thunderstorms. Lowest level off around 58. Daytime highs approaching 81 Monday with a slight chance of rain showers. 82, bright sunshine Tuesday. I'm meteorologist Derek Kite on 104.7 KBIK. Currently 64.

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1: Fox News, I'm Deborah Valentine. President Trump is speaking from the White House tonight on a potential peace deal with Iran.
2: I'm in no hurry. I'd like to say I'm in a hurry because, you know, gasoline prices are going to come tumbling down. But if you're going to be in a hurry, you're not going to make a good deal. And slowly but surely, we're getting, I think, what we want. And if we don't get what we want, we're going to end it a different way.
1: Any ICE protesters continue outside of New Jersey's Delaney Hall. ICE detention barricaded protected zones that were established. Governor Mikey Sherrill, though, is continuing to call for the center's closure.
3: They have not been running this facility well. They have not been running it competently. They have been increasing tensions in a way that's not helpful to public safety.
1: Six people who ended up clashing with police at Delaney Hall in Newark, New Jersey last night were arrested on Friday night. America's listening to Fox News.
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1: Lows dip down to about 56 overnight under overcast skies. Winds out of the east, 5 to 10 miles an hour. Overcast skies Sunday. Daytime highs approaching 79. Lows around 58. Sunday night, chance of thunderstorms. Daytime highs approaching 81 Monday with a slight chance for showers. 82 sunny skies Tuesday. I'm meteorologist Derek Kite on 104.7 KVIK. Currently, it's 64 degrees.

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6: Lows dip down to about 56 overnight under overcast skies. Winds out of the east, 5 to 10 miles an hour. Overcast skies Sunday. Daytime highs approaching 79. Lows around 58. Sunday night, chance of thunderstorms. Daytime highs approaching 81 Monday with a slight chance for showers. 82, sunny skies Tuesday. I'm meteorologist Derek Hite on 104.7 KVIK. Currently, it's 64 degrees.

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8: Slight chance for isolated showers overnight. Otherwise, cloudy skies expected. Lows dip down to about 58. Winds out of the east, 5 to 10 miles an hour. Cloudy skies expected again Sunday. Slight chance of thunderstorms. Highs level off around 77. Partly cloudy skies Sunday night. Slight chance.

0: hurry because, you know, gasoline prices are going to come tumbling down. But if you're going to be in a hurry, you're not going to make a good deal. And slowly but surely, we're getting, I think, what we want. And if we don't get what we want, we're going to end it a different way.
1: The president on Fox's My View with Lara Trump. Anti-ICE protesters continue outside a detention center in New Jersey.
2: They have not been running this facility well. They have not been running it competently. They have been increasing tensions in a way that's not helpful to public safety. This is not what we believe in here in New Jersey. We are doing our job. We are keeping the public safe.
1: The governor of Mikey Sherrill. The final two victims found of this week's implosion of a Washington State paper mill. 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
6: Slight chance for isolated showers overnight. Otherwise, cloudy skies expected. Lows dip down to about 58. Winds out of the east, 5 to 10 miles an hour. Cloudy skies expected again Sunday. Slight chance of thunderstorms. Highs level off around 77. Partly cloudy skies Sunday night. Slight chance of thunderstorms. Lows dip down to about 59. I'm meteorologist Derek Kite on 104.7 KVIK. Currently 63.
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8: Well, that's what we do right here. Start you up and get you off on the right foot and get you rolling there this morning. Thank goodness somebody stopped by. Ooh. Neil, they saw you sitting in your car. They were very concerned, and I tried to explain to them that you're doing the new trend, which is just sitting in your car.
9: I'm very
8: either
9: trendy.
8: Before you go to work or after you go to work, yep. When you get home, you just sit there in the car and decompress. And Nell was doing that, and then you heard me yell, Nell, you can come in. It's okay. It's okay. And
9: then
8: she came in here for about 2 minutes, and then she went back and sat in her car. And thank goodness Ed DeShrant came along and says, Nell, are you okay? I've been listening to Les. Are you still decompressing? Yeah, I went in there, and I saw Les, and I went back to my car. Now everybody's in the studio.
9: Now everybody, we're all
8: decompressed.
9: Fully decompressed. Everything is fine.
8: Olaf does that, though.
9: Everybody,
8: he's our
9: he
8: worker.
9: Does,
8: yeah,
9: actually,
8: if you
9: really
8: drive by the studio in the afternoon, you see him sitting in there in his pick-em-up truck.
9: Yep.
8: Yeah, he's sitting there decompressing.
9: He's researching for work.
8: Or should I go to work or should I go home?
9: Should I go home?
8: Wow.
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5: Slight chance for isolated showers overnight. Otherwise, cloudy skies expected. Lows dip down to about 58. Winds out of the east, 5 to 10 miles an hour. Cloudy skies expected again Sunday. Slight chance of thunderstorms. Highs level off around 77. Partly cloudy skies Sunday night. Slight chance of thunderstorms. Lows dip down to about 59. I'm meteorologist Derek Kite on 104.7 KVIK. 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
7: Slight chance for isolated showers overnight. Otherwise, cloudy skies expected. Lows dip down to about 58. Winds out of the east, 5 to 10 miles an hour. Cloudy skies expected again Sunday. Slight chance of thunderstorms. Highs level off around 77. Partly cloudy skies Sunday night. Slight chance of thunderstorms. Lows dip down to about 59. I'm meteorologist Derek Kite on 104.7 KVIK. Currently 63.

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1: News. I'm Deborah Valentine. As the U.S. continues to consider Iran's latest peace proposal, U.S. forces fire on a ship heading towards an Iranian port in violation of the U.S. blockade.
2: After issuing 20 warnings to a Gambia-flagged vessel trying to sail towards an Iranian port, a U.S. aircraft fired on the ship with a Hellfire missile, hitting the ship's engine room and disabling that vessel.
1: Fox's Jeff Paul reporting from Dubai. Two Carroll County Sheriff's deputies were fired upon Friday night during a welfare check. Carroll County Deputy Logan Utt died of his injuries. A massive manhunt is underway in Virginia for the alleged shooter, Michael Puckett. He is considered armed and extremely dangerous. More from Fox 8's Gretchen Spenger.
3: U.S. Marshals are offering a $10,000 reward for information leading to his arrest.
1: The second deputy was saved by his bulletproof vest. 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
4: Slight chance for isolated showers overnight. Otherwise, cloudy skies expected. Lows dip down to about 58. Winds out of the east, 5 to 10 miles an hour. Cloudy skies expected again Sunday. Slight chance of thunderstorms. Highs level off around 77. Partly cloudy skies Sunday night. Slight chance of thunderstorms. Lows dip down to about 59. I'm meteorologist Derek Kite on 104.7 KVIK. Currently 63.

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5: Cloudy skies expected overnight with lows around 58. Winds out of the east, 5 to 10 miles an hour. Cloudy skies expected again Sunday. Slight chance of thunderstorms. Daytime highs approaching 77. Slight chance for storms Sunday night. Lows level off around 59. Partly cloudy. I'm meteorologist Derek Hite on 104.7 KVIK. Right now, it's 61 degrees.

0: News, and I'm Chris DeMeo. Still awaiting word from President Trump on his deal, on a peace deal with Iran that could put an end to the war.
1: The White House says that he met with top aides for about 2 hours in the Situation Room discussing the latest of this potential deal. The president underscoring his demand that Iran can never possess a nuclear weapon.
0: Fox's Alex Hogan. Two remaining missing victims are found after this week's implosion of a paper mill plant in Washington State.
2: As of this afternoon, our office has recovered and identified all 9 missing individuals, along with one that was transported to St. John's Medical Center.
0: Kellett's County Coroner Dana Tucker. 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
7: I'll show you a picture of it. 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
6: Good morning.
8: Good morning. How about a nightcap or a hairnet?
6: Oh.
7: Yeah, see? Okay. Yeah. Thanks, Turtle. We can now explain it to Les. It's a nightcap. It's not a bonnet or an Easter bonnet, but it's pretty much the same thing.
6: The only nightcap I would have would be that shot of Crown Royal, probably. But
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5: Cloudy skies expected overnight with lows around 58. Winds out of the east, 5 to 10 miles an hour. Cloudy skies expected again Sunday. Slight chance of thunderstorms. Daytime highs approaching 77. Slight chance for storms Sunday night. Lows level off around 59, partly cloudy. I'm meteorologist Eric Height on 104.7 KVIK. Right now, it's 61 degrees.

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7: Lows dip down to about 55 overnight under overcast skies. Winds out of the east, 5 to 10 miles an hour. Cloudy skies expected again Sunday. Slight chance of thunderstorms. Daytime highs approaching 77. Partly cloudy skies Sunday night. Slight chance of thunderstorms. Lows dip down to about 59. I'm meteorologist Eric Height on 104.7 KVIK. Right now, it's 55 degrees.

0: quelled outside an ICE detention center in Newark, New Jersey. An update from Fox's Jackie Ibanez.
1: Video from earlier shows police deploying tear gas and flashbangs to disperse the large crowds. Several protesters were also seen being taken into custody. The scene has since calmed and the crowds have largely dispersed.
0: Newark's mayor has put in place a curfew each night from 9 p.m. to 6 a.m. within a half-mile radius of the facility. Anybody who violates it faces arrest. All 11 victims killed in Tuesday's chemical tank implosion at a packaging facility in Longview, Washington, now recovered. Cowlitz County Coroner Dana Tucker.
2: Our office immediately began preparing for what we knew would be one of the most significant tragedies our community has experienced since the eruption of Mount St. Helens.
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7: Lows dip down to about 55 overnight under overcast skies. Winds out of the east, 5 to 10 miles an hour. Cloudy skies expected again Sunday. Slight chance of thunderstorms. Daytime highs approaching 77. Partly cloudy skies Sunday night. Slight chance of thunderstorms. Lows dip down to about 59. I'm meteorologist Derek Height on 104.7 KVIK. Right now, it's 55 degrees.

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3: Lows dip down to about 55 overnight under overcast skies. Winds out of the east, 5 to 10 miles an hour. Cloudy skies expected again Sunday. Slight chance of thunderstorms. Daytime highs approaching 77. Partly cloudy skies Sunday night. Slight chance of thunderstorms. Lows dip down to about 59. I'm meteorologist Derek Height on 104.7 KVIK. Currently 54.

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4: Lows dip down to about 55 overnight under overcast skies. Winds out of the east, 5 to 10 miles an hour. Cloudy skies expected again Sunday. Slight chance of thunderstorms. Daytime highs approaching 77. Partly cloudy skies Sunday night. Slight chance of thunderstorms. Lows dip down to about 59. I'm meteorologist Derek Hite on 104.7 KVIK. Currently,

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4: We're going to talk about exercise time. 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
5: Before your body knows what's going on, just get it done. That's what we do. We walk between 4:30 and 5 in the morning, 5:30, and we're done.
4: Okay,
5: for the day.
4: You're an early bird. It all depends upon, they say, your natural body clock. Yeah. a study in Open Heart found that early birds tend to benefit more from morning exercise, while night owls see better results in the evening.
5: Sure.
4: And they did, of course, a little trial run with adults with risk factors, such as high blood pressure and being overweight.
5: Okay. Yep.
4: See, why are you looking
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4: At me?
5: What? I'm not.
4: But everyone improved their fitness, but those who matched workouts with their body clock saw greater gains in blood pressure, sleep quality, and overall health. Experts
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5: All right.
4: My body clock is whenever I feel guilty enough, I think I should take a walk.
5: Lester. Oh, dear.

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4: Slight chance of thunderstorms today, otherwise overcast skies. High temperatures reach up to 77. Southeasterly winds 8 to 15 miles an hour. Partly cloudy skies tonight. Slight chance of thunderstorms. Lows level off around 59. Slight chance of thunderstorms tomorrow. Daytime highs approaching 79. Sunshine mixed with clouds at times. I'm meteorologist Derek Kite on 104.7 KVIK. Right now, 54.

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3: Slight chance of thunderstorms today, otherwise overcast skies. High temperatures reach up to 77. Southeasterly winds 8 to 15 miles an hour. Partly cloudy skies tonight. Slight chance of thunderstorms. Lows level off around 59. Slight chance of thunderstorms tomorrow. Daytime highs approaching 79. Sunshine mixed with clouds at times. I'm meteorologist Derek Kite on 104.7 KVIK. Right now, 54.

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1: Fox News, I'm Deborah Valentine. President Trump speaking from the White House Saturday evening as he considers Iran's latest peace proposal.
2: I'm in no hurry. I'd like to say I'm in a hurry because, you know, gasoline prices are going to come tumbling down. But if you're going to be in a hurry, you're not going to make a good deal. And slowly but surely, we're getting, I think, what we want. And if we don't get what we want, we're going to end it a different way.
1: Reuters reporting that state media in Iran says Iran's Revolutionary Guard Navy claims 28 vessels passed through the Strait of Hormuz in the past 24 hours, despite the U.S. military blockade. There's been no response from U.S. officials about the claim. Ukraine's military says it hit Russia's Saratov oil refinery overnight as fighting between Ukraine and Russia continues. The extent of the damage and potential injuries has not yet been released. 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
7: It's cute. 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
7: Slight chance of thunderstorms today, otherwise overcast skies. High temperatures reach up to 77. Southeasterly winds 8 to 15 miles an hour. Partly cloudy skies tonight. Slight chance of thunderstorms. Lows level off around 59. Slight chance of thunderstorms tomorrow. Daytime highs approaching 79. Sunshine mixed with clouds at times. I'm meteorologist Derek Kite on 104.7 KVIK. Right now, 54.

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8: Overcast today with a slight chance of thunderstorms. Daytime highs approaching 77. Southeasterly winds 8 to 15 miles an hour. Mainly cloudy skies tonight. Slight chance for storms. Lows around 59. Slight chance for storms tomorrow, highs around 79, a blend of clouds and sun. I'm meteorologist Eric Height on 104.7 KVIK, currently 54.
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0: News. I'm Pam Husso.
1: ICE engagement creates an incredibly dangerous situation.
0: New Jersey's Democratic Governor Mikey Sherrill, following more violent clashes between ICE agents and protesters at an immigrant detention facility in Newark.
2: Police deploying tear gas and flashbangs to disperse the large crowds. Several protesters were also seen being taken into custody.
0: That's Fox's Jackie Ibanez. A curfew is now in place around the facility between 9 p.m. and 6 a.m. With a potential Iran deal on the table.
3: Slowly but surely, we're getting, I think, what we want. And if we don't get what we want, we're going to end it a different way.
0: That was President Trump speaking to Fox News. Iranian officials have also said that a deal to extend the ceasefire is not finalized yet. 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
8: Overcast today with a slight chance of thunderstorms. Daytime highs approaching 77. Southeasterly winds 8 to 15 miles an hour. Mainly cloudy skies tonight. Slight chance for storms. Lows around 59. Slight chance for storms. Tomorrow, highs around 79. A blend of clouds and sun. I'm meteorologist Eric Height on 104.7 KVIK. Currently 54.

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1: 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I'm Darren Swenson. High school baseball from Saturday, it was Southwind over Edco 12-4. Southwind also defeated Riceville 15-1. Wapsie Valley defeated Keyhigh 11-4. Keyhigh knocked off Starmont 7-5. It was New Hampton 5, Turkey Valley 3. Turkey Valley defeated Osage 8-3, and New Hampton over Osage 13-4. In softball from Saturday, Keyhigh defeated El Burnett 5-0. Keyhigh over South Hardens 13-0, and Jessup knocked off Turkey Valley 11-0. Racing last night at the Winnesheek Raceway in Decorah. In the USRA Tuner Division, Dalton Reilly of Waukon was the feature winner. Second went to Dalton Fells of Kilmer, and Perry Kessel of Cresco finished in third. In the Ecomod Division, Skyler Duffy Hobie of Fayette moved up four spots to take the checkered flag. Owen Malone of Waukon moved up five spots to finish second, and Robert Michaels of Decorah ended up in third. In the USRA B-Mod Division, Kyle Anderson of Decorah took the checkered flag. Dan Hovden of Decorah was second, and Keegan Eink hard charges to a third-place finish from Decorah. In the USRA Stock Car Division, Kyle Falk of Decorah was the feature winner. Taylor Scowgy of Caledonia ends up in second, and Brady Link of Waukon ends up in third. In the USRA Hobby Stock Division, Joshua Ludeking of Decorah was the feature winner. He was followed to the line by Steve Larson of Decorah and B.J. Dahl of Kilmer. 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I'm Darren Swenson.
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7: Overcast today with a slight chance of thunderstorms. Daytime highs approaching 77.
8: Southeasterly winds 8 to 15 miles an hour.
7: Mainly cloudy skies tonight. Slight chance for storms. Lows around 59. Slight chance for storms. Tomorrow, highs around 79. A blend of clouds and sun. I'm meteorologist Derek Hite on 104.7 KVIK. Currently 54.

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2: 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Mass of Christian Burial for Coletta Marie Geertz, age 94, of New Hampton, will be held at 10:30 on Tuesday morning at Holy Family Parish in New Hampton. Visitations tomorrow evening from 4 to 7 at Hugebeck Johnson Funeral Home in New Hampton, who's entrusted with arrangements for Coletta Geertz. Celebration of Life for Leon Joseph Bullerman, age 79, of Decorah, will be held on Tuesday afternoon from 3 to 7 at T-Box in Decorah. Helms Funeral Home handling arrangements for Leon Bullerman. Burial ceremony for Raymond Snell, age 90, formerly of Burr Oak, will be held Saturday at 10 a.m. at the Burr Oak Cemetery. Reception will follow at the Winnesheek Wildberry Winery for Raymond Snell.
3: Stevens, the U.S. continues to consider Iran's latest peace proposal as U.S. forces fired on a ship heading toward an Iranian port in violation

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6: Cloudy today with a slight chance for storms. High temperatures reach up to 77.
7: Southeasterly winds 8 to 15 miles an hour.
6: Slight chance for storms tonight. Lows level off around 59, mainly cloudy. Sunshine mixed with clouds at times tomorrow. Slight chance of thunderstorms, high of 79. I'm meteorologist Eric Hite on 104.7 KVIK. Right now, it's 54 degrees.

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1: 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I'm Darren Swenson. High school baseball from Saturday. It was Southwind over Edco 12-4. Southwind also defeated Riceville 15-1. Wapsie Valley defeated Keyhigh 11-4. Keyhigh knocked off Starmont 7-5. It was New Hampton 5, Turkey Valley 3. Turkey Valley defeated Osage 8-3. And New Hampton over Osage 13-4. In softball from Saturday, Keyhigh defeated El Burnett 5-0. Keyhigh over South Hardens 13-0. And Jessup knocked off Turkey Valley 11-0. Racing last night at the Winnesheek Raceway in Decorah. In the USRA Tuner Division, Dalton Reilly of Waukon was the feature winner. Second went to Dalton Fells of Kilmer, and Perry Kessel of Cresco finished in third. In the EcoMod Division, Skyler Duffy Hobie of Fayette moved up four spots to take the checkered flag. Owen Malone of Waukon moved up five spots to finish second, and Robert Michaels of Decorah ended up in third. In the USRA B-Mod division, Kyle Anderson of Decorah took the checkered flag. Dan Hovden of Decorah was second, and Keegan Eink hard charges to a third-place finish from Decorah. In the USRA stock car division, Kyle Falk of Decorah was the feature winner. Taylor Scowgi of Caledonia ends up in second, and Brady Link of Waukon ends up in third. In the USRA hobby stock division, Joshua Ludeking of Decorah was the feature winner. He was followed to the line by Steve Larson of Decorah and BJ Dahl of Kilmer. Your Sunday morning sports report is brought to you by Bodensteiner Implement. I'm Darren Swenson.
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3: Cloudy today with a slight chance for storms. High temperatures reach up to 77. Southeasterly winds 8 to 15 miles an hour. Slight chance for storms tonight. Lows level off around 59. Mainly cloudy. Sunshine mixed with clouds at times. Tomorrow, slight chance of thunderstorms, high of 79. I'm meteorologist Eric Height on 104.7 KVIK. Right now, it's 54 degrees.

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7: Cloudy today with a slight chance for storms. High temperatures reach up to 77. Southeasterly winds 8 to 15 miles an hour. Slight chance for storms tonight. Lows level off around 59, mainly cloudy. Sunshine mixed with clouds at times tomorrow. Slight chance of thunderstorms, high of 79. I'm meteorologist Derek Hite on 104.7 KVIK. Right now, it's 54 degrees.

Good morning. Welcome to worship from Trinity Lutheran Church in Spring Grove, Minnesota on this Holy Trinity Sunday. 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Our lector is Carla St. Mary. Music this morning is provided by Pastor Abelson. 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

Okay, thank you so much, Pastor Mark Abelson. Thank you, everyone. And we are ready to go on the radio. Good morning, everybody. Welcome to Trinity Lutheran Church. What a great day for a celebration of our Lord and rain. How about that? A little bit more. How many gallons, Mr. Oaks? 27,100. How many gallons? 27,000. Point what? Point four. We want to make sure we get that right. That means over 27,000 gallons per acre to get an inch of rain on it. Good morning to all of you, and welcome to everybody worshiping with us on Facebook Live and on the radio on KVIK and 104.7. Every week when I'm in Decorah, somebody says, we love listening to the service from Trinity Church. It's such an upbeat, uplifting, energetic. In fact, a fellow from Decorah came up here last week just to see what it was all about here in this church. Daryl Winkie used to be on the radio in KDC in Decorah years ago. Anyway, so glad to have you folks tuned in, and Georgia Iverson also. Thank you for listening. Today's service is given in memory of our friend Roger Mack McCabe. Also want to just point out, not in your bulletin, it is in the bulletin, but just highlight 498 Amen, a meditation you can call, 507-498 Amen, every day, any day, and get Christ in our home. Sunday Solemn this week is on that one. The church office closed Tuesday morning, June 2nd, for staff development. We'll be opening at 11:30. Starting on June 4th, Karen Bingham has a great project, she and her friends here at Trinity, again offering free sack lunches to the community every Tuesday and Thursday throughout the whole summer. Excuse me, isn't that just totally incredible and wonderful? Everybody on Tuesday and Thursday, anywhere, stop in here at Trinity, around the noon hour, I suppose, right, Karen? Somewhere, yep, around the noon hour. Enter at the southwest entrance, watch for signs and directions, can use some volunteers. They need some help to serve, prepare and serve throughout the summer. If you have any questions, please contact Karen Bingham over there about, she has her info in the bulletin too. Thanks so much for your donations of travel-sized toiletry items, hand sanitizers, wipes, gently used stuff to animals to donate to Samaritan House. Boxes at the church have been filling up. Can always accept more to go with us on the mission trip in July. Boxes are at the entrances to the sanctuary once again. Thank you. Any visitors or guests with us today here in the sanctuary? Any visitors at all? There's Bob back there from Mabel. I know he's a visitor. Bob Irons, a good friend of ours, he's visiting. Anybody else this morning want to raise your hand and be embarrassed with Bob? No? Okay. Also, we want to check to see if there's anybody with a birthday today. Anybody having a birthday? No birthdays today. Well, happy birthday to everybody anyway. Flowers on the altar are from the funeral of Teresa Fossum Vernon, passed away May 20th. Funeral was at Woodlake Lutheran Church in Richfield on Thursday, May 28th. Offer prayers of healing and condolences for her and her family during this time. Also, a couple of other sad announcements. Lenny Myra's sister, Marilyn Myra Bungie, passed away yesterday. That's Lenny's sister. I used to sing in her choir up at Christ Lutheran Church in Preston. Great lady. Accompanied me on several solos there. Just a wonderful person. So God bless Marilyn, her family, and you, Lenny, and your family. Kyler Baller also passed away. Kyler Baller, his services are pending also. Any other announcements this morning? Okay, if not, let's take in a Holy Spirit deep breath. Everybody take in a deep breath and let out all our cares and worries and anxieties as we now prepare for worship.

Blessed be the Holy Trinity, one God, whose compassion endures forever. Amen. Let us confess our sin to God. Compassionate God, we confess to you all our sins. Our burden is heavy, and we cannot free ourselves. In your mercy, call us back to you. Your yoke is easy, and your burden is light. Restore us to dwell in your peace. In Christ's name we pray. Amen. Jesus said, "Come to me, all who are weary and are carrying heavy burdens, and I will give you rest." In the name of God, Father, and Son, and the Holy Spirit, your sins are forgiven. Rest in God's love. Amen. We will join in singing our gathering hymn number 412. Come join the dance of Trinity.

The grace of our Lord Jesus Christ, the love of God, and the communion of the Holy Spirit be with you all, and also with you. Please stand as you are able.

God of heaven and earth, with the foundations of the universe, you are the triune God, author of creation, word of salvation, the spirit of wisdom. Guide us to all truth by your spirit, so that we know all Christ has revealed and rejoice in his glory. Amen. Please be seated.

Today's Old Testament reading comes from Genesis chapters 1 and 2. When God began to create the heavens and the earth was complete chaos, and darkness covered the face of the deep, while a wind from God swept over the face of the waters. Then God said, "Let there be light," and there was light. And God saw that the light was good. And God separated the light from the darkness. God called the light day, and the darkness he called night. And there was evening, and there was morning, the first day. And God said, "Let there be a dome in the midst of the waters, and let it separate the waters from the waters." So God made the dome and separated the waters that were under the dome from the waters that were above the dome. And it was so. God called the dome sky. And there was evening and there was morning, the second day. And God said, "Let the waters under the sky be gathered together into one place, and let the dry land appear." And it was so. God called the dry land earth, and the waters that were gathered together he called seas. And God saw that it was good. Then God said, "Let the earth put forth vegetation, plants yielding seed and fruit trees of every kind on earth that bear fruit with the seed in it." And it was so. The earth brought forth vegetation, plants yielding seed of every kind and trees of every kind bearing fruit with the seed in it. And God saw that it was good. And there was evening and there was morning, the third day. And God said, "Let there be lights in the dome of the sky to separate the day from the night. And let them be for signs and for seasons and for days and years. And let them be lights in the dome of the sky to give light upon the earth." And it was so. God made the two great lights, the greater light to rule the day and the lesser light to rule the night, and the stars. God set them in the dome of the sky to give light upon the earth, to rule over the day and over the night, and to separate the light from the darkness. And God saw that it was good, and there was evening and there was morning, the fourth day. And God said, "Let the waters bring forth swarms of living creatures, and let birds fly above the earth across the dome of the sky." So God created the great sea monsters and every living creature that moves, of every kind with which the waters swarm, and every winged bird of every kind. And God saw that it was good. God blessed them, saying, "Be fruitful and multiply, and fill the waters and the seas, and let birds multiply on the earth." And there was evening and there was morning, the fifth day. And God said, "Let the earth bring forth living creatures of every kind, cattle and creeping things and wild animals of the earth of every kind." And it was so. God made the wild animals of the earth of every kind, and the cattle of every kind, and everything that creeps upon the ground of every kind. And God saw that it was good. Then God said, "Let us make humans in our image, according to our likeness, and let them have dominion over the fish of the sea, and over the birds of the air, and over the cattle, and over all the wild animals of the earth, and over every creeping thing that creeps upon the earth." So God created humans in his image. In the image of God, he created them. Male and female, he created them. God blessed them, and God said to them, "Be fruitful, and multiply, and fill the earth, and subdue it, and have dominion over the fish of the sea, and over the birds of the air, and over every living thing that moves upon the earth." God said, "See, I have given you every plant yielding seed that is upon the face of all the earth, and every tree with seed in its fruit. You shall have them for food. And to every beast of the earth, and to every bird of the air, and to everything that creeps on the earth, everything that has the breath of life, I have given every green plant for food." And it was so. God saw everything that he had made, and indeed, it was very good. And there was evening, and there was morning, the sixth day. Thus the heavens and the earth were finished in all their multitude. On the sixth day, God finished the work that he had done. And he rested on the seventh day from all the work that he had done. So God blessed the seventh day and hallowed it, because on it God rested from all the work that he had done in creation. These are the generations of the heavens and the earth when they were created.
Word of God, word of life. Thanks be to God. We will read responsively from Psalm 8 as printed in your bulletin. O Lord our God, how majestic is your name in all the earth. You whose glory is chanted above the heavens, out of the mouths of infants and children. You have set up a fortress against your enemies, to silence the foe and the avenger. When I consider your heavens, the work of your fingers, the moon and the stars you have set in their courses. What are mere mortals that you should be mindful of them? Human beings, that you should care for them. Yet you have made them little less than divine. With glory and honor, you crown them. You have made them rule over the works of your hands. You have put all things under their feet. All flocks and cattle, even the wild beasts of the field, the birds of the air, the fish of the sea, and whatever passes along the paths of the sea. O Lord our God, how majestic is your name in all the earth. Today's New Testament reading is from 2 Corinthians chapter 13, verses 11 through 13. Paul writes, "Finally, brothers and sisters, farewell. Be restored. Listen to my appeal. Agree with one another. Live in peace. And the God of love and peace will be with you. Greet one another with a holy kiss. All the saints greet you. The grace of the Lord Jesus Christ, the love of God, and the communion of the Holy Spirit be with all of you. Word of God, word of life. Thanks be to God." Please stand for the gospel acclamation.

0: The Holy Gospel for Holy Trinity Sunday comes from Matthew chapter 28, verses 16 through 20. Glory to you, O Lord. Now the 11 disciples went to Galilee, to the mountain to which Jesus had directed them. When they saw him, they worshipped him, but they doubted. And Jesus came and said to them, "All authority in heaven and on earth has been given to me. Go therefore and make disciples of all nations, baptizing them in the name of the Father, and of the Son, and of the Holy Spirit, and teaching them to obey everything that I have commanded you. And remember, I am with you always to the end of the age." The Gospel of the Lord.
1: Grace and peace to you from God, our loving Creator, and our Savior, Jesus Christ. So when I was discerning whether to accept the call to serve this congregation, many things drew me here. The people I met during the candidacy process, the beauty of this corner of the state, the sense that the Holy Spirit was doing something good and real in this community, all of that mattered. But I'll be honest with you that one of the things that kept drawing me back was the name, Trinity Lutheran. I had always hoped someday to serve a Trinity, not a First Lutheran, though First Lutherans are fine congregations, every one of them, not a Good Shepherd, a Grace, or a Zion, though I have nothing but respect for all of them, but Trinity, the name that stakes everything on the Christian Church's most mysterious and beautiful claim about God. Now, I'll get some of these dates wrong, and I've had several people help me with this, but a little bit of history. Before this congregation gathered under the name Trinity, it gathered under another, the Evangelical Lutheran Church of Norwegian Ridge, a community of Norwegian farmers and their families, people who knew hard work and harsh winters, who buried their dead and baptized their children on this ground. Folks have gathered here for more than a century and a half. And what was built here and what the founders passed on is remarkable. The name Trinity began appearing in writings in the 1910s, so it was already part of how this community understood itself, long before a congregational vote in 1964 made it official. That means the name wasn't simply assigned. This name, Trinity, it was chosen. It was claimed. Grown into over decades until the vote finally ratified what the congregation already knew it was. I wonder what those Norwegian Ridge farmers thought of that name, Trinity. Did they fully understand it? Do any of us, for that matter? Or did they simply trust that this name held something true, something worth gathering under, worth rebuilding for, worth passing down? Trinity Sunday poses a question to us this morning. How do we trust God, the Trinity, the Holy Three in One, with what we all carry? Because most of us arrive this morning carrying things, regret, loneliness, family strain, questions we haven't resolved, faith that feels strong some days, and paper-thin others, which is why I love that this gospel does not begin with clarity or certainty. It begins with 11 disciples on a mountain, not 12. Matthew doesn't say 12. Judas is gone, and that number, 11, where there should be 12, hangs over the entire scene. Already the church is wounded. Already, it is incomplete. The disciples are not perfect people. This is not a triumphant ending. This is the church as it actually is, a little smaller than it was supposed to be, a little battered, yet still showing up. And I suspect some of us know exactly what that feels like, to arrive somewhere different than we expected life to be by now, to carry absences that we did not choose, to stand in church singing hymns while part of us still isn't sure what we believe anymore. Matthew says, The disciples worshiped him and they doubted. Not some worshiped while others doubted. The grammar here suggests both were happening in the same community, maybe even within the same heart. And Jesus Christ, who can see every flicker of uncertainty on every face, does not wait for doubt to clear before speaking. He does not say, come back later when your faith is stronger, when you understand it all. Instead, he gathers frightened, unfinished people into the very life of God, Father, Son, and Holy Spirit, claiming a home to live in. Because the heart of the Christian faith is not that we finally find our way to God. The heart of the Christian faith is that God refuses to be without us. Even there on that mountain, crowded with doubt and disappointment, Jesus gathers these unfinished disciples into the life of God and promises to remain with them always. That promise is older than this mountain. It is woven into the very first pages of the reading from Genesis. Every family has founding stories. The moment before complications arrive, the night before a wedding, when everything is ready and the future feels wide open. The drive home from the hospital, going 10 miles under the speed limit because everything has changed. There's tenderness to those moments, and you can see in them what the whole thing was meant to be. That is Genesis 1. Before Jacob and Esau, their sibling rivalry, before there is deception, before Joseph is thrown in the pit and the wilderness, before any of that happens, in the beginning was relationship. We often read Genesis 1 as a story about great power, and certainly God's power is everywhere in that text. God speaks and things happen. Light, sky, land, sea, creatures. But when we slow down and notice the pattern of creation, something else becomes very apparent. God creates a world ordered toward relationship. Day and night belong together. Land and water depend on one another. Nothing in Genesis stands alone. And then comes this very important line. Let us make humankind in our image. Christians later heard something beautiful in that little plural, us and our. Not a formula, not a proof, but a mirror, a glimpse of what we are made from, and therefore what we are made for. That God's deepest life is not solitary. And humanity, made in that image, is not meant to be solitary either. Full humanity is never I or me, it is us and we. The psalmist knows this too. He says, when I look at your heavens, the work of your fingers, the moon and the stars that you have established, what are human beings that you are mindful of them, mortals that you care for them? This is not a question of despair. That is wonder. The psalmist has been staring at the sky long enough to feel genuinely small, and then marvels that such smallness is noticed at all, that the God who scattered stars across the heavens also knows your name. But how is that? How does a God that vast bend towards something so fragile? The answer the psalmist couldn't quite reach is Jesus. Jesus inhabits. He was born in a stable. He touched the untouchable, ate with the wrong people. The glory above the heavens held in human hands. Both truths, cosmic and intimate, are held together in one person. And the God who can do that without abandoning either, that is the God we learn to call the Trinity. Not some distant God, not a lonely God, but a God whose very life is intimacy, generosity, and self-giving love. Early Christians did not arrive at the doctrine of the Trinity by staring at Genesis long enough. We arrived there because of Jesus Christ. In him, the church discovered that the God who created the world was not distant. Looking back through the lens of Jesus, Christians began to recognize what Genesis had been telling us all along. God's deepest life is not isolation, but belonging. And to be baptized into that name is to be claimed by a love larger than your fear, larger than your failure, and even larger than your doubt. The disciples are still uncertain when Jesus sends them. They're still unfinished. They're still carrying questions. The church has never been a gathering of people who have figured everything out. The church has always been a community learning to trust that Christ is still with us amid our incompleteness and our brokenness. Paul, in his letter to the Corinthians, doesn't have to explain it. He just pours it out like water over a congregation he loves. Paul says, "The grace of the Lord Jesus Christ, the love of God, and the communion of the Holy Spirit be with all of you." We say it every single week. Paul is not diagramming something. He's just inviting, handing it over. He is describing love that is already moving toward us, the same love that hovered over the waters at the very beginning, and a God who looked at everything created and called it good. That love, friends, that love has not stopped moving. Trinity, the name you have carried for a century and a half, through fires and funerals, through doubt and long winters, turns out to be a promise. Trinity is a promise that the God who made you for relationship has never wanted to be without you, not when your family life grew complicated, not when grief hollowed you out, not when doubt arrived, not when you found yourself wearier, lonelier, or more wounded than you expected. Father, Son, Holy Spirit, the name into which you were baptized, the life already surrounding you, that love holds each and every one of you, even now. "I am with you always," Jesus says, "to the end of the age." Thanks be to God. Amen.

Please rise as you are able and join me in the Apostles' Creed. I believe in God, the Father Almighty, creator of heaven and earth. I believe in Jesus Christ, his only Son, our Lord. He was conceived by the power of the Holy Spirit and born of the Virgin Mary. He suffered under Pontius Pilate, was crucified, died, and was buried. He descended into hell. On the third day he rose again. He ascended into heaven and is seated at the right hand of the Father. He will come again to judge the living and the dead. I believe in the Holy Spirit, the Holy Catholic Church, the communion of saints, the forgiveness of sins, the resurrection of the body, and the life everlasting. Amen. Gathered together by the Holy Spirit, let us pray for the church and the needs of the world. Holy God, we are in awe of your creative work. Continue that work in your church, making us a new creation that proclaims your presence and love. God of grace, hear our prayer. Creator God, nature reveals your power and glory. Protect water sources, vegetation, and wildlife as reminders of who you are. God of grace, hear our prayer. Redeemer God, you call us to pray to those in authority. Guide our leaders to pursue the work of fostering peace and community. God of grace, hear our prayer. Sustaining God, you are mindful of your people in every circumstance. Heal those who are sick. Provide for all who hunger. Protect those in harm's way. Comfort any experiencing hardship. We pray especially for those people listed in our bulletin. We also pray in celebration of our college and high school graduates. And, loving God, we give thanks for those who have died and claimed their baptismal promises as we pray for the families and friends of Evelyn Lane and Teresa Fossum Vernon. Strengthen us to live as they did in communion with you. God of grace, hear our prayer. Gracious God, we pray for the children of our church and community. Provide for their needs, support their caregivers, nourish their faith. God of grace, hear our prayer. Trusting to receive all our prayers, we commend our spoken and unspoken prayers to you, O God, through Jesus, our Savior. Amen. Please be seated as ushers come forward to collect the offering.

Loving God, we offer at your table the gifts of our hearts. Help us take heart in you and share freely of your love, so that all creation can taste your abundance. We ask this in the name of Jesus, through the Spirit abiding with us now and forever. Amen.

Holy God, Holy One, Holy Three, before all that is, you were God. Outside all we know, you are God. After all is finished, you will be God. Archangels sound the trumpets. Angels teach us their song. Saints pull us into your presence. Holy God, Holy One, Holy Three, you beyond the galaxies, you under the oceans, you inside the leaves, you pouring down rain, you opening the flowers, you feeding the insects, you giving us your image, you carrying us through the waters, you're holding us in the night, your smile on Sarah and Abraham, your hand with Moses and Miriam, your words through Deborah and Isaiah, you lived as Jesus among us, healing, teaching, dying, rising, inviting us all to your feast. And in the night in which he was betrayed, our Lord Jesus took bread and gave thanks, gave it to his disciples, saying, "Take and eat. This is my body given for you. Do this for the remembrance of me." Again, after supper, he took the cup, gave thanks, and gave it for all to drink, saying, "This cup is the new covenant in my blood shed for you and for all people for the forgiveness of sin. Do this for the remembrance of me." Our Father, who art in heaven, hallowed be thy name. Thy kingdom come, thy will be done, on earth as it is in heaven. Give us this day our daily bread, and forgive us our trespasses, as we forgive those who trespass against us. And lead us not into temptation, but deliver us from evil. For thine is the kingdom, and the power, and the glory, forever and ever. Amen. Heaven has come near. Come, share in this feast. All are welcome to this table. Amen. Thank you.

Compassionate God, through the gifts of bread and wine, our hearts are filled with the abundance of your love. Strengthen us that we, through this holy meal, may share your love freely as you have shared with us. We ask this in the name of Jesus, through the Spirit nourishing us now and forever. Amen. Creator, Redeemer, Sustainer, one God, bless, heal, and hold you today and always. Amen. Our sending hymn is hymn number 413, Holy, Holy, Holy, Lord God Almighty.

This concludes the worship service from Trinity Lutheran Church in Spring Grove, Minnesota. We're glad you joined us and invite you to do so again next Sunday at 9:15 a.m. May the peace of Christ be yours in the week ahead.

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9: Cloudy skies expected today with a chance for showers. High temperatures reach up to 77. Winds out of the southeast, 8 to 15 miles an hour. Mainly cloudy skies expected tonight. Slight chance for storms. Lows dip down to about 59. Slight chance for storms. Tomorrow, high temperatures reach up to 79. Sunshine mixed with clouds at times. I'm meteorologist Derek Kight on 104.7 KVIK. Right now, it's 55 degrees.

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1: This is Nell, and I have joining me in the studio today Tyler Wright, and we're talking Right Way Computers. Okay, so that is exactly what I'm going to say. So, Tyler, we're going to talk about data backup, and I'm going to tell you that that sounds like a really boring thing until you lose all your data, right? Is that what you're going to tell me?
2: Yep, it is quite boring, and it's one of those, it's like insurance. Like, you have to have it. No one wants it because it's something you have to pay for, potentially, on a regular basis, and you don't see any return out of it until you need to have it. And then it's something that you're really glad you have it.
1: Specifically, what are we backing up? Are we just talking about, my phone, I've got my phone backing my photos up, say to my Google Cloud, but that's just photos. If I lost them, I'd be sad. This is not also going to affect my everyday life.
2: That's the thing with data backup is you have to identify what those things are and how they're being backed up, what's being backed up. It's kind of a fuzzy thing. With data backup, it has to do with what is important to you. And if you lose that thing, how much that affect your life? If you lose your children's photos, okay, that's a pretty big thing. So you mentioned you have your photos on your phone, those being backed up. Sometimes you don't know if those are actually being backed up to your cloud account, whether it be iCloud or Google or whatever service you're using. What happens if you lose access to that account itself?
1: Okay, I don't know. What happens? Can we trust iCloud and Google too? What happens if they have trouble?
2: I have actually read horror stories of people losing access to their Gmail account or their Apple account, and they don't know why they lost it and they can't get back into it. And you just can't get back to that stuff. Another thing we see a lot is people, this is very common for iPhone users, where they will save their passwords onto a notes thing in their phone. Well, that's kind of akin to locking the door and throwing the keys in the house and shutting the door. I've had a lot of people have come through where they got their account set up at the cell phone company and they didn't know what the stuff was. They didn't know how to protect it. They didn't know how to maintain that stuff. And then something happens and this is predominant on iPhones. We see this the most often of where they don't know how to log into it. It's asking for code, but someone has to send the code to the email itself that you're trying to sign into. So how do you get into that? You can't, quote unquote, hack into it. That's kind of contrary to the whole point of security.
1: And so this is also, if we come to you with this problem, you guys, you're Right Way Computers, you're miracle workers, we get that, but also you aren't going to be able to help.
2: Not always. So usually what we have to do is we have to kind of work with the client and see, okay, so this is where it's about being proactive, not reactive. It's a huge mentality. Be proactive. Where we'll have someone come in and they can't get into it, and we'll walk through all the avenues of how to gain access to it. Is there a secondary device we can use? Is there a password reset system on there? We try to work through all the little open doorways to get in, which is also the same way some hackers can use to get in.
1: So then we go back to what we've been talking about in previous weeks here too. You're open to being hacked or attacked in some way. That way. Okay, so what's the answer here? What's the right answer? How do we back this up properly?
2: That kind of goes into account management aspect of it. Manage your passwords properly. Manage your accounts properly. I believe we talked about this in the past at some point, where you need to make sure you have a system. Make sure you have all your accounts are you listed in a document or a Word document, or keep it on a physical paper, or use a password manager. Don't store stuff in Word documents. Don't store stuff in Excel documents that it's this sense of nature like that. I've actually seen that get stolen by bad actors, and they just log in all your accounts.
1: Sure.
2: Yeah.
1: Easy peasy, because it's all right there. Could not be easier.
2: Yep. It is a smorgasbord.
1: You're saying that my little notebook that I have in the drawer in my desk and whatever is not dumb.
2: It's actually smarter than keeping a Word document of your passwords on your computer.
1: Especially if your computer gets locked up.
2: Exactly. Don't throw the keys in the house when you lock the door.
1: Talk about where we find you. Best way to reach you.
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9: Cloudy skies expected today with a slight chance for scattered rain showers. High temperatures reach up to 77. Southeasterly winds 8 to 15 miles an hour. Mainly cloudy tonight. Slight chance for isolated showers. Lows level off around 59. A mix of clouds and sun tomorrow. Slight chance of thunderstorms. Daytime highs approaching 79. I'm meteorologist Derek Hite on 104.7 KVIK. 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
2: So, holding the line with Iran, President Trump is said to be sticking to his demands for a deal.
3: President Trump making clear the military option remains on the table if Iran doesn't sign his deal. Secretary of War Pete Hegseth traveled to Singapore, where he echoed President Trump's desire to reach an agreement with Iran.
2: Fox's Trey Gingst, Iran's top negotiator, has reportedly said there is no trust in the enemy's promises. Cracking down with a curfew outside an immigration detention center in Newark, New Jersey.
4: Vehicle access will be strictly limited to those with verified official business in the area. This curfew will remain in effect nightly from 9 p.m. to 6 a.m. until further notice.
2: Fox's Madeline Rivera. Yesterday, some protesters started a fire and threw fireworks. 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
8: Cloudy skies expected today with a slight chance for scattered rain showers. High temperatures reach up to 77. Southeasterly winds 8 to 15 miles an hour. Mainly cloudy tonight. Slight chance for isolated showers. Lows level off around 59. A mix of clouds and sun tomorrow. Slight chance of thunderstorms. Daytime highs approaching 79. I'm meteorologist Derek Kite on 104.7 KBIK. Currently 55.

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3: Now it's time for the Iowa Lottery's Winning Minute. Northeast Iowa man says the phone has not stopped ringing since he won a prize of $100,000 a year for life.
4: All the texts I got, all the phone calls I got, all the messages I got, I can't return them all.
5: Doug Dearborn of Lorville says the congratulations have been nonstop since his big win in the Millionaire for Life game.
3: He bought his lucky ticket at Brew in Sac City and matched all five white balls in a recent drawing to become Iowa's first big winner in the game.
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4: He said, "You better sign that thing right now."
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4: 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See, there's a dead giveaway. I won some.
5: Doug took the $2.2 million lump sum option and says he plans to invest most of it for retirement, with maybe a new vehicle and a vacation mixed in.
3: The Iowa Lottery. Feel like a winionaire.
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11: Daytime highs approaching 77 this afternoon under overcast skies with a slight chance for scattered rain showers. Winds out of the southeast, 8 to 15 miles an hour. Slight chance for isolated rain showers tonight. Lows dip down to about 59. Overcast skies. Partly cloudy tomorrow. Slight chance for storms. Highs around 79. I'm meteorologist Derek Kite on 104.7 KVIK. Currently, it's 55 degrees.
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13: Paul Stevens. President Trump reportedly wants some amendments made to any possible peace deal with Iran, but is not publicly backing down.
14: I'm in no hurry. I'd like to say I'm in a hurry because, you know, gasoline prices are going to come tumbling down. But if you're going to be in a hurry, you're not going to make a good deal. And slowly but surely, we're getting, I think, what we want. And if we don't get what we want, we're going to end it a different way.
13: And that's the president on Fox's My View with Laura Trump. New Jersey's governor asking for calm from anti-ICE protesters in Newark.
15: I urge those protesting outside of Delaney Hall to bring the temperature down so we can focus on the detainees and their families. So comply with the lawful orders from local and state law enforcement and let advocates, faith leaders, and members of this community continue their work.
13: Governor Mike Sherrill, America's listening to Fox News.
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5: Daytime highs approaching 77 this afternoon under overcast skies with a slight chance for scattered rain showers. Winds out of the southeast, 8 to 15 miles an hour. Slight chance for isolated rain showers tonight. Lows dip down to about 59. Overcast skies. Partly cloudy tomorrow. Slight chance for storms. Highs around 79. I'm meteorologist Derek Hite on 104.7 KVIK. Right now, 57.

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5: Chance of rain showers this afternoon, otherwise overcast skies. Daytime highs approaching 75, southeast winds 8 to 15 miles an hour. Cloudy skies expected again tonight. Chance for storms, lows dip down to about 59. Sunshine mixed with clouds at times. Tomorrow, slight chance for showers, highs level off around 79. I'm meteorologist Derek Hite on 104.7 KVIK, currently 57.
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0: I'm Pam Puzo. Opposing views on the Sunday shows concerning the conflict with Iran.
1: I'm looking at this with a sense of optimism, knowing that President Trump is a great deal maker. He's not going to take a bad deal. But we may be able to put something in place that will absolutely help resurrect Iran and put them in a position where they can never have a nuclear weapon.
0: Senate Republican Bill Hagerty.
2: Frankly, Iran is stronger than they were 90 days ago before this war because they've used their cheap and lethal drones not just to close the Strait of Hormuz, but to attack our partners and allies in the region.
0: Senate Democrat Chris Coons, both men appearing on Fox News Sunday. There's no treatment and no vaccine, but global health officials say five people have recovered from a rare strain of Ebola that's spreading rapidly in eastern Congo. 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
6: Chance of rain showers this afternoon, otherwise overcast skies. Daytime highs approaching 75. Southeast winds 8 to 15 miles an hour. Cloudy skies expected again tonight. Chance for storms, lows dip down to about 59. Sunshine mixed with clouds at times. Tomorrow, slight chance for showers, highs level off around 79. I'm meteorologist Derek Kite on 104.7 KVIK. Currently 57.

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7: Chance of rain showers this afternoon, otherwise overcast skies. Daytime highs approaching 75, southeast winds 8 to 15 miles an hour. Cloudy skies expected again tonight. Chance for storms, lows dip down to about 59. Sunshine mixed with clouds at times tomorrow. Slight chance for showers, highs level off around 79. I'm meteorologist Derek Kite on 104.7 KVIK. Right now,

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1: News. I'm Carmen Roberts. President Trump says time is on his side in securing a deal with Iran. He told Fox News over the weekend the U.S. is very close to a good deal.
2: Slowly but surely, we're getting, I think, what we want. And if we don't get what we want, we're going to end it a different way.
3: President Trump making clear that the military option remains on the table if Iran doesn't sign his deal.
1: Fox's Trey Yingston, Tel Aviv. 61 candidates are on the ballot for California governor, with Tuesday's primary to decide which two, regardless of party, will move on to the general election in November.
4: Polls have shown former State Attorney General Javier Becerra, a Democrat, leading the pack. Fellow Democrat billionaire Tom Steyer and Republican Steve Hilton are within the top three.
1: Fox's Madeline Rivera. 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
7: Chance for showers this afternoon. Otherwise, cloudy. Highs around 75. Winds out of the southeast, 8 to 15 miles an hour. Cloudy skies expected again tonight. Slight chance of thunderstorms. Lows level off around 59. Slight chance of rain showers tomorrow. Highs level off around 79. A blend of clouds and sun. I'm meteorologist Eric Height on 104.7 KVIK. Right now, 59.

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4: Chance for showers this afternoon, otherwise cloudy. Highs around 75.
5: Winds out of the southeast, 8 to 15 miles an hour.
4: Cloudy skies expected again tonight. Slight chance of thunderstorms. Lows level off around 59. Slight chance of rain showers tomorrow. Highs level off around 79. A blend of clouds and sun. I'm meteorologist Eric Height on 104.7 KVIK. Right now, it's 61 degrees.

0: News. I'm Carmen Roberts. President Trump says time is on his side in securing a deal with Iran. He told Fox News over the weekend the U.S. is very close to a good deal.
1: Slowly but surely, we're getting, I think, what we want. And if we don't get what we want, we're going to end it a different way.
2: President Trump making clear that the military option remains on the table if Iran doesn't sign his deal.
0: Fox's Trey Yingston, Tel Aviv. 61 candidates are on the ballot for California governor, with Tuesday's primary to decide which two, regardless of party, will move on to the general election in November.
3: Polls have shown former State Attorney General Javier Becerra, a Democrat, leading the pack. Fellow Democrat billionaire Tom Steyer and Republican Steve Hilton are within the top three.
0: Fox's Madeline Rivera. 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
5: Chance of rain showers this afternoon. Otherwise, cloudy skies expected. High temperatures reach up to 68. Winds out of the southeast, 8 to 15 miles an hour. Overcast again tonight. Slight chance for storms. Lows around 59. A mix of clouds and sun tomorrow. Slight chance for showers. High temperatures reach up to 79. I'm meteorologist Derek Kite on 104.7 KVIK. Currently 63.

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3: Chance of rain showers this afternoon. Otherwise, cloudy skies expected. High temperatures reach up to 68. Winds out of the southeast, 8 to 15 miles an hour. Overcast again tonight. Slight chance for storms. Lows around 59. A mix of clouds and sun tomorrow. Slight chance for showers. High temperatures reach up to 79. I'm meteorologist Derek Kite on 104.7 KVIK. Currently 63.

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1: News. I'm Carmen Roberts. Opposing views on the Sunday shows concerning the conflict in Iran. Senate Republican Bill Hagerty.
2: I'm looking at this with a sense of optimism, knowing that President Trump is a great deal maker. He's not going to take a bad deal, but we may be able to put something in place that will absolutely help resurrect Iran and put them in a position where they can never have a nuclear weapon.
1: From Senate Democrat Chris Coons.
3: Frankly, Iran is stronger than they were 90 days ago before this war because they've used their cheap and lethal drones not just to close the Strait of Hormuz, but to attack our partners and allies in the region.
1: Both men on Fox News Sunday. There is no treatment and no vaccine, but global health officials say five people have recovered from a rare strain of Ebola that is rapidly spreading in eastern Congo. America's listening to Fox News.
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6: 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New this year, Westside Early Childhood Center will provide transportation for preschool students both to morning preschool classes and home in the afternoon for students enrolled in wraparound care. Families can register students online through the Decorah Community School District website.

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4: Cloudy skies expected tonight with a slight chance of thunderstorms. Lows dip down to about 59. Winds out of the east around 5 miles an hour. Sunshine mixed with clouds at times. Tomorrow, slight chance of rain showers. High temperatures reach up to 79. Lows dip down to about 54. Tomorrow night, mainly clear skies. I'm meteorologist Derek Kite on 104.7 KVIK. Right now, it's 66 degrees.